0: 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Come to Hits in Ironwood at 128 East Aurora Street or in Ashland at 504 Main Street West, Monday through Friday, 9 to 5, Saturday, 9 to 3.
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14: With the J96 forecast, I'm meteorologist Jennifer Wojcicki from the Weatherology Weather Center. Mainly clear skies tonight with lows around 53. Northwesterly winds 5 to 10 miles per hour. Daytime highs approaching 75. Tomorrow, mainly clear skies. Lows around 57. Tomorrow night, clear skies. For J96, I'm meteorologist Jennifer Wojcicki. Currently, it's 63 degrees.
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0: song famously written by David Bowie that he offered to his pal Ian Hunter and the band Mott the Hoople. And the story I heard was he gave him the choice of that song, All the Young Dudes, or Suffragette City. They took the dudes, and Bowie went on to have a couple of runs of hits with Suffragette City. How about this? Another long set. Soundgarden to kick it off next.
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0: classic Queen, another one, Bites the Dust. A song always fondly reminds me of Weird Al Yankovic. And another one, Rides the Bus. Weird Al is out on the road. I was at a restaurant the other day, and some people on the table next to us were talking about Weird Al. He's playing at the Tanglewood Amphitheater in Massachusetts tonight, New Hampshire tomorrow, Vermont on the 24th. Yeah, the tour's on. The Bigger and Weirder 2026 Weird Al Yankovic Tour.
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8: Heartland Weather. With the J96 forecast, I'm meteorologist Jennifer Wojcicki from the Weatherology Weather Center. Mainly clear skies tonight with lows around 53. Northwesterly winds 5 to 10 miles per hour. Daytime highs approaching 75. Tomorrow, mainly clear skies. Lows around 57. Tomorrow night, clear skies. For J96, I'm meteorologist Jennifer Wojcicki. Currently, it's 63 degrees.
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0: Oh, the sweet sounds of Eddie, Alex, Michael, and David. Hey, talking about love, Van Halen. It's Tim Jeffries. Small town, Luverne, Minnesota. Population 5,000. That was a pretty big attraction. In fact, the biggest attraction. Luverne, Minnesota now boasts the world's largest nutcracker. 66-foot-tall nutcracker decked out like Uncle Sam. And yes, it has a working jaw. Now, wait a minute. I went the next step. I said to myself, well, where was the previous world's tallest nutcracker? Turns out that was a 33-foot-1-inch fully functional statue located in Neuhausen, Germany. No word on whether we've now created a new nutcracker arms race to see who can create even a larger nutcracker.
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7: With the J96 forecast, I'm meteorologist Jennifer Wojcicki from the Weatherology Weather Center. Lows dip down to about 53. Tonight, under mainly clear skies, northwesterly winds 5 to 10 miles per hour. High temperatures reach up to 75. Tomorrow, mainly clear skies. Lows level off around 57. Tomorrow night, clear skies. For J96, I'm meteorologist Jennifer Wojcicki. Right now, it's 62 degrees.
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0: Somewhere in my collection of vinyl, which has been shrinking because I've been getting rid of a lot of it, I do have the 45 of Led Zeppelin's Immigrant Song on the A side, the B side, that one right there. Hey, what can I do? It's a Japanese import. Used to be kind of a rare thing, but it's fun to have as a collector. What do you say you stick around for some Cheap Trick? I got that for you. Plus Def Leppard, too. Stand by.
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0: Band that never fools around, and if you've seen them in concert, you know what I mean. Def Leppard. It's Tim Jeffries. One of the most famous breakup songs is coming your way, plus another long set that is going to include some Tom Petty. Stand by. It's all coming your way next.
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8: With the J96 forecast, I'm meteorologist Jennifer Wojcicki from the Weatherology Weather Center. Lows dip down to about 53. Tonight, under mainly clear skies, northwesterly winds 5 to 10 miles per hour. High temperatures reach up to 75. Tomorrow, mainly clear skies. Lows level off around 57. Tomorrow night, clear skies. For J96, I'm meteorologist Jennifer Wojcicki. Right now, it's 62 degrees.

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3: 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I'm Bob Haig. The State Department of Workforce Development issuing a warning about a sophisticated new workers' compensation scam where fraudsters posting as workers' comp agencies lure their victims into fake online hearings through platforms like Zoom, Teams, and WhatsApp. The UW system expects to send a record number of direct admit offers to Wisconsin high school seniors this fall.

0: Universities of Wisconsin plans to offer automatic admission to about 40,000 students entering their senior year this August. Things can get hectic in the airspace around Air Venture in Oshkosh. EAA spokesman Dick Napinski says pilots heading to Whitman Regional Airport have plenty of homework to do with a special 32-page list of landing and departure procedures. Wisconsin Radio Network.
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4: Heartland Weather. With the J96 forecast, I'm meteorologist Jennifer Wojcicki from the Weatherology Weather Center. Lows dip down to about 53. Tonight, under mainly clear skies, northwesterly winds 5 to 10 miles per hour. High temperatures reach up to 75. Tomorrow, mainly clear skies. Lows level off around 57. Tomorrow night, clear skies. For J96, I'm meteorologist Jennifer Wojcicki. Right now, it's 59 degrees.
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0: Black Sabbath, Sweet Leaf, from that Masters of Reality album. Came out in 1971, the very distinct purple Black Sabbath and Masters of Reality under it. Saw a kid, I shouldn't say kid, maybe like a young teenager, wearing that t-shirt. I said, hey, nice t-shirt. What's your favorite song from Masters of Reality? Thinking, of course, that he wouldn't know. And he looked at me and goes, Children of the Grave. Well played, son. Well played.
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1: Weather. With the J96 forecast, I'm meteorologist Jennifer Wojcicki from the Weatherology Weather Center. Lows dip down to about 53. Tonight, under mainly clear skies, northwesterly winds 5 to 10 miles per hour. High temperatures reach up to 75. Tomorrow, mainly clear skies. Lows level off around 57. Tomorrow night, clear skies. For J96.

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1: Heartland Weather.
2: With the J96 forecast, I'm meteorologist Jennifer Wojcicki from the Weatherology Weather Center. Lows dip down to about 53. Tonight, under mainly clear skies, northwesterly winds 5 to 10 miles per hour. High temperatures reach up to 75. Tomorrow, mainly clear skies. Lows level off around 57. Tomorrow night, clear skies. For J96, I'm meteorologist Jennifer Wojcicki. Right now, 53.
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0: Hey, that's Patricia May Giraldo, better known as Pat Benatar. Married to Neil Giraldo since 1982, and still together, still rocking, still touring. It's one of the longest-lasting rock and roll marriages I can think of. Standing by, we've got the Steve Miller Band on the way next.
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7: With the J96 forecast, I'm meteorologist Jennifer Wojcicki from the Weatherology Weather Center. Lows around 52. Tonight, under clear skies, northwest winds 5 to 10 miles per hour. Mainly clear. Tomorrow, highs around 75. Lows dip down to about 57. Tomorrow night, clear skies. For J96, I'm meteorologist Jennifer Wojcicki. Right now, 50.
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0: hurts so good. John Mellencamp with Mud Johnny's on his Dancing Words Tour, rocking 26 tunes in concert each and every night. Only the top shelf classics. Boy, that guy's so entertaining, so funny. What a great storyteller. That's one fine show and tour for sure. The Clash, they're coming up. Other on Metallica and Black Sabbath, they're next.
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6: With the J96 forecast, I'm meteorologist Jennifer Wojcicki from the Weatherology Weather Center. Lows around 52. Tonight, under clear skies, northwest winds 5 to 10 miles per hour. Mainly clear. Tomorrow, highs around 75. Lows dip down to about 57. Tomorrow night, clear skies. For J96, I'm meteorologist Jennifer Wojcicki. Right now, 50.
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7: With the J96 forecast, I'm meteorologist Jennifer Wojcicki from the Weatherology Weather Center. Clear skies overnight with lows around 52. Winds out of the northwest, 5 to 10 miles per hour. Mainly clear skies Wednesday. Daytime highs approaching 75. Clear skies Wednesday night, lows dip down to about 57. For J96, I'm meteorologist Jennifer Wojcicki. Right now, 48.
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0: Let's dance, put on your red shoes and dance the blues. David Bowie with Mud. You don't want to put on those red shoes and dance. You don't want to dance with me, and definitely I'm not putting on red shoes to dance because I can't dance. And everybody would say, hey, what's with that dude with the red shoes? He can't dance either. Hey, Def Leppard, they're coming up. Author on Eddie Money and Aerosmith, they're on deck too.
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6: With the J96 forecast, I'm meteorologist Jennifer Wojcicki from the Weatherology Weather Center. Clear skies overnight with lows around 52. Winds out of the northwest, 5 to 10 miles per hour. Mainly clear skies Wednesday. Daytime highs approaching 75. Clear skies Wednesday night. Lows dip down to about 57. For J96, I'm meteorologist Jennifer Wojcicki. Right now, 48.
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0: Hey, whatever you do or whatever happens to you, never, ever forget that rock and roll. I know I will never forget that rock and roll. I'll forget what I had for dinner the other night, but rock and roll, that is embedded in me for life. Journey is coming up. I'll throw on the Stone Temple Pilots, and the Eagles are next.
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0: Hey, hey, Stone Temple Pilots and Plush with Muddy Eagles in that set in the tail of the Hotel California, where you can check out anytime you want, but you can never leave. The Eagles, you know, they're taking off a little time, but then they're going back to the tour toward the end of the year, proving once again, you can check out anytime you want, but you can never leave the tour. Hey, Floyd's coming up, author on Bon Jovi and Journey. They're on deck too.
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7: With the J96 forecast, I'm meteorologist Jennifer Wojcicki from the Weatherology Weather Center. Lows of a low around 46 overnight under mainly clear skies, northwest winds 5 to 10 miles per hour. Wednesday, highs around 75. Mainly clear skies. Wednesday night, lows of a low around 57. For J96, I'm meteorologist Jennifer Wojcicki. Currently 48.
8: 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Friday, the Brooligans rock the house at 6, followed by karaoke contest. Saturday, still kicking, starts at 2, Bad Habit 4:30. Then, L.A. 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Happy 50th Crowbar, July 24th and 25th in Brule.
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0: Neil Young, A Miner for a Heart of Gold with Mud. I love those candies that come in like a heart, and they're the pot of gold, which these days are pretty much just as expensive as the heart of gold. Golden candy, same price these days. Hey, Ozzy is coming up. I'll throw on Queen and Pearl Jam. They're on deck, too.
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0: Hey, yo, get on your bike and ride. I love Freddie pleading. I want to ride my bicycle. I want to ride my bike. I want to ride my bike, too. Only downhill. I can't go uphill. That's not a fun thing. Downhill is the way when you ride your bike, right? Hey, Styx, they're coming up. I'll throw on Metallica. And Ozzy is on deck, too.
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5: With the J96 forecast, I'm meteorologist Jennifer Wojcicki from the Weatherology Weather Center. Lows level off around 52 overnight under mainly clear skies, west winds 5 to 10 miles per hour. High temperatures reach up to 75 Wednesday. Lots of sunshine.

0: mainly clear skies Wednesday night, lows around 57. For J96, I'm meteorologist Jennifer Wojcicki. Right now, it's 52 degrees.
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0: is on the way. Before you know it, the new fall season will be here already. You could smell some pumpkin spice a brewing in the air. Roll those changes. Hey, Cheap Trick, they're coming up. Author on Tom Petty and Jimmy is next.
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10: With the J96 forecast, I'm meteorologist Jennifer Wojcicki from the Weatherology Weather Center. Lows level off around 52 overnight under mainly clear skies. Winds out of the west 5 to 10 miles per hour. Highs level off around 75 Wednesday. Mainly clear skies Wednesday night. Lows level off around 57. For J96, I'm meteorologist Jennifer Wojcicki. Right now, 50.
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0: Oh, yeah, I Want You to Want Me, Cheap Trick with Mud Wood, a fantastic, iconic band. Those Rock and Roll Hall of Famers have been together since 1973, always rocking a tour. They're an ultimate touring band, in fact. They're going to team up a little bit with ZZ Top 2. That's a cool pairing. Hey, Led Zepp, they're coming up. I'll throw on Billy Squire. And Golden Earring is on deck, too.
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3: With the J96 forecast, I'm meteorologist Jennifer Wojcicki from the Weatherology Weather Center. Lows level off around 52 overnight under mainly clear skies, winds out of the west 5 to 10 miles per hour. Highs level off around 75 Wednesday. Mainly clear skies Wednesday night, lows level off around 57. For J96, I'm meteorologist Jennifer Wojcicki. Right now, 50.
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0: Steve Miller with your classic rock geography. You keep on rocking me, baby, with my GNR. And that's it. Now, GNR, they're on their worldwide tour through the end of the year, rocking everywhere you can think of, doing about 30 tunes in concert each and every night. Boy, that sounds like quite a show and quite a tour for sure. Rolling Stones are coming up. Althoron, Joan Jett, and Supertramp, they're on deck too.
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9: With the J96 forecast, I'm meteorologist Jennifer Wojcicki from the Weatherology Weather Center. Lows level off around 52 overnight under mainly clear skies. Winds out of the west 5 to 10 miles per hour. Highs level off around 75 Wednesday. Mainly clear skies Wednesday night. Lows level off around 57. For J96, I'm meteorologist Jennifer Wojcicki. Right now, 52.
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0: Yeah, Rolling Stones doing the Temptations classic. Ain't Too Proud to Beg with Mud. Rolling Stones with that brand new album that came out the other week, Foreign Tongues, 14 amazing new tunes. Plus, Mick has been saying he's going to get the boys back together to rock a tour in 2027. Let's make that happen, boys. The Thunder from Down Under, they're coming up. Off on Ozzy and Van Halen, they're next.
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2: Heartland Weather.
3: With the J96 forecast, I'm meteorologist Jennifer Wojcicki from the Weatherology Weather Center. Lows level off around 52 overnight under mainly clear skies. Winds out of the west 5 to 10 miles per hour. Highs level off around 75 Wednesday. Mainly clear skies Wednesday night. Lows level off around 57. For J96, I'm meteorologist Jennifer Wojcicki. Right now, 52.
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0: It is the Killer Queen. The band, of course. The late Freddie Mercury, Brian May, John Deacon, and a guy who's going to be celebrating his 77th birthday coming up Saturday. The Rock and Roll Hall of Fame drummer for Queen. That would be Roger Taylor. Yeah, 77 coming up this weekend. Doobie Brothers, STP, and the Wilson Sisters rocking our Wednesday morning in moments.
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7: With the J96 forecast, I'm meteorologist Jennifer Wojcicki from the Weatherology Weather Center. Highs level off around 75 today under mainly sunny skies, northwest winds 5 to 10 miles per hour. Mainly clear again tonight, lows dip down to about 57. High of 84 tomorrow, mainly sunny skies. For J96, I'm meteorologist Jennifer Wojcicki. Currently 52.
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0: DNC, along with the rest of their Rock and Roll Hall of Fame bandmates. STP Doobies also in that set. Before the top of the hour, Aerosmith, Donny Iris, Bad Company, Feel Like Making Love, all coming up. Your Lester Gotta See It to Believe It, that actually might freak some people out, story and video of the week. Just simply type Neo's hands. That's N-E-O apostrophe S hands. N-E-O apostrophe S hands. And you'll get brought to the articles, the videos of a robotics company called 1X. They've invented tendon-driven artificial hands, nearing or surpassing human-level dexterity, strength, speed, and reliability. 25 degrees of freedom, tactical skin that senses force and slip in real time. These hands are waterproof. Again, this technology brings robotics to a whole new level in the next few years. And for those that especially work in the trades industry, say, oh, no robot can ever have the dexterity of what I do for a living. 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
1: Highs level off around 75 today under mainly sunny skies, northwest winds 5 to 10 miles per hour. Mainly clear again tonight, lows dip down to about 57. High of 84 tomorrow, mainly sunny skies. For J96, I'm meteorologist Jennifer Wojcicki. Currently 52.
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1: Breaking news this hour from Town Hall. I'm Rich Thomason. America's top diplomat says there's no way Iran can be allowed to control the Strait of Hormuz. Secretary of State Rubio says that doing so would set a very dangerous global precedent. The U.S. putting the pedal to the metal with its Iran offensive.
2: The U.S. military completed an 11th night of strikes on Iran. Central Command saying the latest targets included aircraft hangars and drone storage sites. Iranian air defenses activated near the capital, Tehran, and Iran's state-run news agency reported explosions in half a dozen provinces. Before those strikes, Iran's interior minister had traveled to Pakistan, a key mediator. But at the White House Tuesday, President Trump told reporters,
3: "Until they're ready to meet in a meaningful way, we have no interest."
2: And the conflict appears to be widening. Yemen's Houthi rebels declaring a naval blockade of Saudi Arabia, vowing to block the Bab el-Mandeb Strait and cut shipping between the Red Sea and the Gulf of Aden. With the Strait of Hormuz blocked, Saudi Arabia has been relying on a pipeline to the Red Sea to get oil out to market. I'm Ben Thomas.
1: The Gulf Coast, Louisiana in particular, is bracing for Bertha, the tropical storm expected to make landfall southeast of New Orleans late tonight or early tomorrow morning. Meanwhile, it's cleanup across the northeast, that region pummeled by a series of strong storms. New Jersey Governor Mikey Sherrill blaming a computer.

0: glitch for 6,600 non-citizens finding their way onto the state's voter rolls. OpenAI says its artificial intelligence system hacked into another AI company all on its own. OpenAI calling it an unprecedented cyber incident. Congressman Andy Biggs has captured the GOP nomination for Arizona governor, former head of the House Freedom Caucus, and outspoken ally of President Trump. On Wall Street, the Dow futures down 60 points. More on these stories at townhall.com.
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7: 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Milwaukee City planners have approved a proposal for the site of a former Walmart specifying it will not be a data center, but will instead host a new library branch and a self-storage facility. Wisconsin voters are warned not to gamble on election outcomes.
8: State law prohibits anyone from voting in an election if they've made a bet or wager on its outcome. Wisconsin Elections Commission Administrator Megan Wolf says the growing popularity of prediction market platforms has prompted the warning. Voters who bet on an election could be disqualified from voting in that race and could face further legal consequences. The Bipartisan Elections Commission recently approved a memo outlining concerns over election wagering and prediction markets. Sean Maloney, Wisconsin Radio Network.
7: To address a nursing shortage in the state, Governor Tony Evers has okayed an emergency rule allowing registered nurses with bachelor's degrees to teach clinical nursing courses. Before, they needed a master's degree in nursing. 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
3: It's a beautiful day in this neighborhood. A beautiful day for a neighbor. Would you be mine? Would you be mine? It's a neighborly day in this beauty wood. A neighborly day for beauty. Would you be mine? Would you be mine? Would you be mine? Would you be mine? Would you be my neighbor?
4: Hey, good morning, neighbor. It is. What is it, a hump day already? It is. Look at that. Wednesday, July 22nd. And pleasant morning out there. Not a lot of smoke in the air. Cool morning. It's a good day to have that coffee on the veranda. And by the way, today is also casual pie day. That doesn't mean you casually eat a piece of pie, I wish. It's a mathematical thing.
5: Math.
4: Yeah, lion share day today. Lion gets the better share. You know that, right? If you're a lion, you get to eat more of the wildebeest is what that means. Now, for the rest of us, well, it's just kind of a crapshoot, ain't it? Mango day today. Not a fan of the mango. Never have been a fan of the mango. I don't know. Flavor is one thing. I'm not a huge fan of the flavor, but it's consistency. It's like slimy. It's like eating, I don't know, fruit snot or something. I don't even know. I don't like it. Don't give it to me. Fragile X Awareness Day today. Fragile X Awareness. Do you have a fragile X? Well, there's probably a reason there is an X, and I'm just, my general thought on this is that, you know, if they're fragile, that's their problem. You're not with them anymore. They're an X, right? Yeah. National Hammock Day. Again, going kind of like the mango. Not a fran. Just the hammock has never really done it for me. And I've tried the hammock, you know, the ones that have the support, they call it, across it. I think it's just the laying down, swinging back and forth thing. You just spill your beer. That's all you're doing. So don't go there. Panini Fudge Day today. I had it once, wasn't impressed. See, today is not working out real well for me, is it? So I like fudge, but I want chocolate. Okay, that's real fudge. Okay, what else do we have here? Rat Catcher's Day today. Is that a job? Did they pay people to go out and catch rats? That's it. Hey, I met a guy, you know, and the friends, what's he do? He's a rat catcher. Keep looking. Pie Approximation Day, that goes with a casual pie thing, kind of the same area there. What else do we have here? We've got World Brain Day. Okay, World Brain Day. What are you going to do with that? There's the question, isn't it? What are you doing with World Brain Day? Hey, guess what? Dan Amato's Real Rock Hour, J96, Wednesday morning. I'm Steve Stone.

0: morning, Real Rock, J96. Nice morning out there. Man, I'm telling you, 54 degrees right now. How about that? It's not only cool, but more good news for you. The air is not full of Canadian smoke today, okay? So they're calling it a medium smoke hazard, but basically there's colors that show up on a map, okay? And it starts at yellow, and that's where it really gets to be something that you need to be concerned about. There's no yellow, and there's no orange, and there's no red, and there's no dark red, and there's no purple, which is much better than it was a week ago. Today, heading for a high of 75 degrees with sunshine. Going to be a beautiful day today. Tomorrow, 84 degrees. Still got sunshine in the forecast. 83 on Friday. We could have a little thunder shower Friday night into early Saturday morning. And Saturday, off and on, showers a possibility with 87 degrees. 86. Still some shower possibilities in the day on Sunday. Monday, well, they kind of taper off as far as rain chances, but temperature jumps up to nearly 90 degrees. So enjoy today, because I'm telling you, 75 degrees and sunshine, that's about as good as it gets, ain't it?
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5: Happy birthday to you. 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
9: All right, here we go. 22nd day of the month of July. Today is your birthday. Happy birthday to you. Happy heavenly birthday to my number two, Roxanna. Still miss her, man. Selena Gomez turning 34 today. Willem Dafoe, I should say his name correctly because the guy is an incredible actor, turning 71 today. Alex Trebek, born out of state 1940. Funny man David Spade, turning 61 today. Danny Glover, how about him, huh? 80 today. Remember Bob Dole? Should. Ran for president. 1923. And Terrence Stamp, he always played the bad guy in all the movies, didn't he? He's turning, he was born in 1938. No longer with us. So, anyway, let's move on to our musical birthdays. We've got Rufus Wainwright turning 53 today. If you're a fan of the Indigo Girls, then you probably know it's Emily Saylor's birthday. She's turning 63 today. Joe Cocker guitar player, Phil Grande, 1958, born on this date. Rick Davies from Supertramp, keyboard player, did some singing as well. 1944, how about that one, huh? And, oh my God, the girls loved him, didn't they? What a heartthrob he was. Bobby Sherman, born on this date, 1943. And that is going to take us to our birthday of the day today, and thus our birthday song of the day today. Get a little time with the Eagles and a little time on his own. Mr. Don Henley turning 79 today. So, Don, our birthday of the day today. And if today is your birthday, let me wish you a very happy

0: Rock, J96, D&M Autos, Real Rock Hour. Hey, I want to talk to you just a second about D&M Auto, because it occurs to me a lot of you guys, realizing that July is going to come to a close and August is rolling up fast, you're going to plan that family vacation. You're going to load the kids up in the car and you're going to head down the road, right? Have you had the car? You know, before you go do something big, like if you were going to run a marathon, what would you do? You'd go talk to the doctor. You'd get a checkup, right? You'd do the same thing with your car. You know, D&M Auto are kind of like your car doctors, okay? So what they'll do is they'll give it the once-over. They'll diagnose it. I'm not sure whether they'll put their finger in the exhaust pipe or not, but why is that even necessary anymore? But that's another thing altogether. We won't even go there. D&M Auto. And here's the thing. When you call them up and you say, hey, we're getting ready to go on vacation. I'd like to have my car checked out. They're going to quote you a price, and they're going to stick to that price because they work by the job, not by the hour. That is D&M Auto. They're my go-to guys. Whenever I need something done on my vehicles, they're who I call. 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By the way, 24-hour roadside assistance is kind of a cool thing, too. All right, so moving right along here, it occurs to me, with everything going on in the world, that the planet is trying to shrug us off. Okay, we're kind of like fleas. There's over 8 billion of us on this planet now. And we're sucking up the resources, and we're just not doing a really good job of taking care of things, are we? We're not being very good stewards. And a lot of it has to do with the fact that, well, there's just so damn many of us. So I think Mother Nature keeps coming up with new ways to try to get rid of us, okay? But here's the thing. You take something that could be negative, that could be bad, and you turn it into something good. For example, maybe you got a few extra pounds and you want to drop those pounds for summertime. Maybe.
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0: Peabody here. Once again, it is time to take another revealing peek back into history.
1: What famous date shall I set it to today, Mr. Peabody?
2: You know what, Jeremy? I think we're going to go for July 22nd. Let's start in the year 1789, because 1789, July 22nd, Thomas Jefferson becomes the first ever head of the U.S. Department of Foreign Affairs. What other things do we have? How about the British Army under Duke of Wellington? How about them defeating the French? And they defeated them in Spain. And my first question is what the hell were the French doing in Spain anyway? That happening in 1812. 1814, and the unpopularity of the British leads five Indian tribes in Ohio to make peace with the United States, then declare war on Britain. 1814. Race car fans, you probably already know this. 1894, okay? Paris to, was it Rouen? Probably France. The first ever automobile race taking place, 1894, July 22nd. American gangster John Dillinger is shot to death by the FBI outside a Chicago cinema, 1934. I mean, he probably ordered the popcorn, but didn't expect the lead, right? What else do we have here? The Third Reich issuing special identity cards for Jewish Germans in 1938. And then surrendering to the General George Patton, 7th Army, the folks in Palmero, Sicily, saying, yep, we've had enough, that happening, 1943. And that, my friends, is a look at what happened on July 22nd. Yes, this date in history.
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3: It is Wednesday morning, and it's coming up on its 99th birthday, and about a week away, it's the Iron County Fair. We're talking with Joe this morning. Joe, I was going over the schedule, and there's a lot of activity. People don't think about the daytime, but there's a lot of activity on the daytime that they can do. Everybody wants to be there for the evening stuff, but days are busy, too.
5: Oh, they sure are. I mean, you know, just starting with Friday, there's judging going on all day. You can see that, you know, the, all the animals get judged, you know, for the market sale and for showmanship. And there's all kinds of other things. There's a 4-H silent auction that happens. There's face painting. There's music in the pavilion pretty much all day up by the food booth, you know, so you can enjoy that. The chainsaw carving, there's a volleyball tournament, antique tractor pulls. There's actually a kids touch a truck event where they could come and check out like really cool big equipment. And of course the carnival, you know, there's all kinds of stuff that goes on during the day.
3: And that's the thing. I mean, people think of it, okay, like for Saturday, and they think of it for, you know, maybe Sunday. But they, it doesn't occur to them that really Friday is a really, really big day at the fair. That's everybody's getting in there. Everybody's getting finished and getting set up and stuff. The judging begins. And there's just a ton of things to do. And it tends not to be the busier day, right?
5: Oh, yeah, it does. It doesn't ramp up really till more Friday night. But actually, there's even the snowshoe baseball is from 5 to 7.
3: I saw that.
5: If you want to, you need a good laugh, it's pretty cool to watch.
3: That's got to be fun to watch. Snowshoes are tough enough in the snow, but I can't even imagine trying to play baseball in them, right?
5: Yeah, it's funny. There's some pretty good wipeouts.
3: So probably what we want people to do, because the list of activities, I mean, you know, quite honestly, if you and I went through them one by one, we'd be here for probably an hour and a half to go through them one by one and talk about them. It is an incredibly robust schedule that you guys have, incredibly robust. So how can they take a look at the schedule to see what they might want to be there for?
5: Go to IronCountyFairWI.net. That's our website. There's a full schedule of events and almost like directions and everything you need to know about the Iron County Fair is on there. You can follow us on Facebook as well. And like I said, you know, if you forget everything I said there, just type in Iron County Fair, Saxa, Wisconsin, and it'll guide you right into our website.
3: All right. And ticket prices are pretty reasonable. Part of that is you've got some local help, some folks that help sponsor it. Who do we have on that list?
5: Oh, man, yeah. It wouldn't happen if it wasn't for these fine folks. I'll tell you that. These guys are, we have a wonderful community. We really do. And Enbridge helps out, Lulich Implement, Stoffel's Country Store, Iron County Community Credit Union, the Mercer Carroll American Legion Post 371, and Quality Collision. 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
3: Man, I'll tell you, so Iron County Fair, a little over a week away, you're going to start getting really, really busy, and we'll talk to you again about Friday, see how things are going, okay?
5: Okay, have a good one.

0: got it, baby. Have a drink on me. Real Rock J96, we are doing the Marine General Real Rock Hour for Wednesday morning. Beautiful weather out there. Heading for a high today. 75 degrees, should be mostly sunny. And that smoke that was choking us out for how long? Well, it should pretty much be non-existent today, thanks to a little tropical storm. So the folks in Florida and stuff, they're going to get beat up. But we got rid of the smoke, so, you know, it worked out okay for us anyway. The other news in the world is the news that didn't make the headlines.
1: This is not headline news. It's National Hammock Day, which means tomorrow is National Help, I'm Still Stuck in This Hammock Day. It's World Brain Day, while we still use them, instead of asking chat everything. Don Henley turns 79 today. He's still living life in the fast lane, but he's driving too slow and left his blinker on. And a Mississippi woman was busted driving naked while in possession of weed and illegal guns. To find out more, Google boobies, doobies, and oozies. This is not headline news.
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0: back. Real Rock J96, Marine General, Real Rock Hour. And Russ, we got clear skies out there again, and going to have sunshine today, 75 degrees. This is it, man. I mean, we're down to it. The water's warm. The weather is good. People are hitting the water, huh?
1: Yeah, we're going to be back in the high, well, it depends on which day, but we'll be back into the high 70s, low 80s, and pretty mild, not too much humidity. People will be able to get out and about, and they're buying a lot of that out and about type of stuff. They're going fishing, they're going tubing, they're going skiing, they're just going out boating. That's starting a little bit really late to really start. I just talked to some folks yesterday that are going out and going to enjoy a cruise around the harbor and the lake and stuff, and they haven't done that yet this year. Normally they've done it several times. So we had cold weather in May. We had June was awful windy, and then we had the smoke, but now it seems to be okay. So we'll get out and start enjoying boating.
0: Thank you for a tropical storm in the Gulf, huh?
1: Yeah, probably. Yeah, probably. You know, we'll see. You know, it is hurricane season. You know, so we'll see what that gives us. But so far, it looks we got half a summer left. So I mean, you know, it's we got a long, you know, 6 weeks before Labor Day, and maybe even seven now that I think about it. But for most people, so you know, we'll be in good shape and have lots of time to take advantage of all the deals the factories are running. So whether it's fishing or tubing or water skiing, there's so much stuff that's 20% off now. It seems to be the magic number. So we're doing all kinds of things like that. And some of the stuff, the sales really don't start till August, but we're doing them in the store now because they'll let us do them locally as long as you don't put them on the internet or anything. So you can save, you know, $100, $200, $300 on a Humminbird. That Lowrance 10-inch Pro Screen, that's $1,000 off. I don't know if I told you yesterday, but that's less than we pay for them. So they're paying us to sell them. So every time we sell one, we just make a note of it. At the end of when we run out of units, they'll actually write us a check for helping them sell them through. So they don't do that. I mean, it's just odd things happening right now. But I think manufacturers are not having a brisk year because the weather has been crummy all over the country. Although, you know, we've had the wind and the cold. We had late spring and things like that. Other parts of the country had tons of wind, bad weather, tornadoes. I mean, it just was a bad year for weather all over the country. But it's stabilizing now. It's busy all over the country. People are calling from everywhere. We got just a note. We got the Fishhawk ones in. Those are the new ones that give you the new speed and temp units to give you speed and temp at the ball with temperature. We've been getting them in piecemeal and filling all the orders we've had for people for a year, because he's about a year late coming out, but they want them to be perfect, and they're working great. Everybody likes them. But like yesterday, we finally got units that weren't committed to anybody, so we actually have those to sell in the store. So we got Fishhawk ones. We've got some of the Garmin 44, the new LiveScope transducers. We don't have a lot of them, but there's three, four of them that weren't committed, and we're finally getting enough of those. We can have those in the store. So if you've been looking for one of those, we've got some of those, and then we've got some of the new Marine radios and things like that, which aren't quite so glamorous, but those Fishhawk ones and those 44 units are just in demand, and so we've got some of those to sell, and so those are brand new. They're actually next year's units they finally got them done, and so they're coming out this year, so that's really good. And then we'll have a 42 model from Garmin, but that's delayed again for some reason, so I'll let everybody know when we have those in stock. And then in the meantime, rods, reels, ski equipment. Yesterday was a big day for boards, you know, knee boards and wakeboards. So ski equipment, life jackets, kayaks, canoes. If you want to buy a Novacraft canoe, these are the expensive, lighter touring type boats. You can save 40% off brand new wrapped ones, and because they're, it's a slower year, so they want us to move them through. And we had some blems come in.

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Talking Heads, they're burning down the house. Real Rock, J96. Holy smokes, man. I tell you what an incredible day we're having today. Going to be 75 degrees. Supposed to be mostly sunny. There is a slight chance of showers throughout the day. But then we're going to warm up tomorrow, get back into the 80s. So if you want to spend some time outside, we had that big heat wave, which made it really tough to be outside. Then we followed that up with what? The smoke. And that was brutal, wasn't it? I mean, we had smoke last year, but I don't think it was near as bad last year as what it was this year. So we've got that out of the way now. We're heading in the right direction. It's a great time to get outside. If you're going to get outside, you're going to want to go see Marine General. Russ and the guys got everything you need to be on the water, in the water, or near the water. Yep, there it is. It's Marine General. Online at marinegeneral.com and in Duluth.

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1: Breaking news this hour from Town Hall. Amit Thomason. The U.S. has carried out an 11th night of military strikes on Iran as President Trump threatens to attack another Iranian nuclear site.
2: This site is called Pickaxe Mountain. It's south of Tehran, the capital of Iran, and is next to the Natanz nuclear enrichment site that Iran has. Now, Trump has said that he believes that centrifuges from Iran's nuclear program may be being moved to Pickaxe Mountain into these tunnels so deeply buried underground in this mountain. Now, Trump isn't saying that he doesn't believe that uranium is at this site yet. Uranium is what's needed to basically make a nuclear weapon.
1: Correspondent Jonathan Gambrell. The president is preparing to attend a dignified transfer ceremony

0: for four American service members recently killed in the Mideast. He'll do so later today, joining family members of the deceased troops at Dover Air Force Base in Delaware. House Speaker Mike Johnson says he has been traveling the country over the past few weeks, says he's heard a lot of concern about the rise of so-called democratic socialism. Johnson says it underscores a dramatic divide between the two big political parties.
1: Everywhere we go, the American people are seeing and understanding, they're articulating in their own way the stark contrast between the two sides. As we say all the time, this is not your father's Democratic Party. The chasm between the two sides and their visions for America and what we believe, our principles, our priorities, our platforms, has never been more divergent than it is right now.
0: The GOP-led House has passed a temporary government funding bill 2 months early, aimed at averting a possible election season government shutdown. Gulf Coast communities filling sandbags, closing beaches before Tropical Storm Bertha brings flooding and powerful winds from the Florida Panhandle to Louisiana. Dow futures down 106 points. NASDAQ futures off 248. Townhall.com.
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5: 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Milwaukee city planners have approved a proposal for the site of a former Walmart specifying it will not be a data center, but will instead host a new library branch and a self-storage facility. Wisconsin voters are warned not to gamble on election outcomes.
6: State law prohibits anyone from voting in an election if they've made a bet or wager on its outcome. Wisconsin Elections Commission Administrator Megan Wolf says the growing popularity of prediction market platforms has prompted the warning. Voters who bet on an election could be disqualified from voting in that race and could face further legal consequences. The Bipartisan Elections Commission recently approved a memo outlining concerns over election wagering and prediction markets. Sean Maloney, Wisconsin Radio Network.
5: To address a nursing shortage in the state, Governor Tony Evers has okayed an emergency rule allowing registered nurses with bachelor's degrees to teach clinical nursing courses before they needed a master's degree in nursing. 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
2: Here we go, Napa's Real Rock Hour on J96. You know, Napa of Ashland is your only locally owned parts store. Did you know that? Did you also know that they have the largest inventory of parts on the bay? How about if I told you they had small engine parts? Would you say, I knew that? What if I told you they had marine parts? Would you go, yep, already knew that? What if I told you they had heavy-duty parts? You go, yeah, I knew that. Well, if you already know all about Napa, then you should drop in and see a Napa Fashion in Washburn, making the 8 o'clock hour happen on

0: fond of saying the dimwits at bright speed. The very simple thing, okay? I'm trying to get the studio line, right, that you guys called in a request and we use for the contest and stuff, forwarded to my cell phone because I'm working from home after the knee surgery, right? Pretty simple thing. I mean, I done it in the past with other phone companies, never had a problem with it. And all of a sudden, these guys can't figure out how to forward a phone call. So we haven't been able to do flashback pop quiz. We haven't been able to do brain breaker. We haven't been able to do the request hour like we... So here's what I'm thinking could possibly happen. Okay, I'm just going to... I don't think they're going to get this solved this week. I was on the phone with them yesterday. They promised it was going to be working yesterday. I tried it this morning. Not working. So, yeah. So anyway, so I think we're just going to kind of like cruise through the rest of this week. We got Thursday and Friday, and I am going to make the sincerest effort I can possibly make to be back in the studio Monday morning. That's what I'm shooting for, okay? And we can get back to a normal life. Well, as normal as we as a group can possibly get, right? Come play on the Bay at the second annual Dock of the Bay Fest Saturday, August 1st on the historic Ashland Ore Dock. 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
0: 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More info on the Firehouse Facebook page. All right, so here we go. 75 degrees projected high for today. It's kind of cloudy out there in most areas. Is that smoke? Not from what I'm seeing. It's not, but it could be. And maybe the graphics haven't caught up. I don't know. But anyway, still pretty pleasant out. The air quality is pretty decent. And then summer is going to come back. The big time summer. We're talking about the upper 80s, the mid 80s. Yes. And you need to stay cool. And what is the best way to stay cool? To dress appropriately.

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0: 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You know what? 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Are you giving the car the once-over? Are you checking it out? 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
2: That is going to do it for me for today. Kara's back in the big chair. She's going to get you through your midday. You guys have a great Wednesday. I'll see you in the morning, 6 a.m. sharp.

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1: Breaking news this hour from Town Hall. I'm Rich Thomason. Iran's neighbors are on a high state of alert as the U.S. and Iran continue exchanging fire. Diplomatic efforts to end the war languish. Both Bahrain and Saudi Arabia warn of Iranian missile attacks. Secretary of State Rubio says that allowing Iran to control the all-important Strait of Hormuz would send the wrong message to potential adversaries around the globe.
2: If we create a precedent in the Middle East where a nation state can decide that they are going to control an international waterway, charge a toll, and if you don't pay them, blow up your ships, we have created a very dangerous precedent which will repeat itself in other parts of the world, including in this region. So what is at stake here is not simply the issue of what's happening in the Straits of Hormuz. It's a very fundamental principle about freedom of navigation.
1: The war has strained global energy supplies, and Iranian-backed Houthi rebels are also threatening Saudi oil tankers. AAA's national average for a gallon of regular gasoline, $4.06. This morning, it's up about a nickel from yesterday. President Trump is not closing the door entirely on diplomacy in the Mideast.
3: While sitting alongside Lebanese President Joseph Aoun, President Trump said he would be willing to speak with Hezbollah as part of an effort to bring greater peace and stability to the Middle East.
4: But I would speak to Hezbollah. I speak to everybody. I'll speak to people that a lot of people think I shouldn't be speaking to, and things work out. I would say this.

0: if the president wanted me to speak to Hezbollah, you know, he's lived with Hezbollah for a long time. And if the president wanted me to speak to Hezbollah, I would.
1: Hezbollah remains a U.S.-designated foreign terrorist organization. Willie Nelson, The White House.
2: People along the Gulf Coast most familiar with the drill, fill the sandbags, batten down the hatches ahead of a tropical storm. This time, the storm is named Bertha, expected to make landfall in Louisiana late tonight or early tomorrow morning. Ahead of this morning's Wall Street opening bell, Dow futures are down 103 points. NASDAQ futures off 287. More on these stories, townhall.com.
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When Steve's back, you pick him, he plays, thanks to Napa and Ash and Washburn. I'm Kara, doing it nonstop. The Rock, because we like to rock. 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
6: With the J96 forecast, I'm meteorologist Jennifer Wojcicki from the Weatherology Weather Center. Mainly clear today with daytime highs approaching 75. Winds out of the northwest, 5 to 10 miles per hour. Lows dip down to about 57. Tonight, clear skies. Highs level off around 84. Tomorrow, mainly clear skies. For J96, I'm meteorologist Jennifer Wojcicki. Right now, 57.
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0: 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Oh, those are so cool.
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0: Guns N' Roses. I'm Kara. Rush last week, spectacular. So many people I know have been seeing them over the last few, I don't know, probably last week. I'm seeing them again tonight, and I'm so excited. I'm like, oh, maybe it's going to be a different set list because I didn't get to see the Trees. Well, after doing some research, turns out they've got three rotating set lists, and I'm seeing them at night four in Chicago, which means I'm probably going to see the same songs. I'm not going to complain. I might sell my ticket, though. I don't know. Anyway, Rush next.
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Sammy Hagar returns Sunday at noon for his Top Rock Countdown. And we're rocking nonstop. Life is good.

0: Lots of fun song to play on guitar. If you know how to play guitar, I'm making the assumption because it's fun to listen to. Snowblind, Black Sabbath. There's a cool 2014 remaster of that, by the way. Queued up. Alice Cooper.
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0: With the J96 forecast, I'm meteorologist Jennifer Wojcicki from the Weatherology Weather Center. Mainly clear today with daytime highs approaching 75. Winds out of the northwest, 5 to 10 miles per hour. Lows dip down to about 57. Tonight, clear skies. Highs level off around 84. Tomorrow, mainly clear skies. For J96, I'm meteorologist Jennifer Wojcicki. Right now, 61.
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0: was watching an interview with Mick Jagger the other day. They're like, what are the good things about getting old? He's like, nothing. And then they're like, what about wisdom? He's like, no, I keep forgetting things.
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0: 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Tom Petty and a big set coming. I'm Kara. 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
7: With the J96 forecast, I'm meteorologist Jennifer Wojcicki from the Weatherology Weather Center. Mainly clear today with daytime highs approaching 75. Winds out of the northwest, 5 to 10 miles per hour. Lows dip down to about 57. Tonight, clear skies. Highs level off around 84. Tomorrow, mainly clear skies. For J96, I'm meteorologist Jennifer Wojcicki. Right now, 61.
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3: With the J96 forecast, I'm meteorologist Jennifer Wojcicki from the Weatherology Weather Center. Mainly clear today with daytime highs approaching 75. Winds out of the northwest, 5 to 10 miles per hour. Lows dip down to about 57. Tonight, clear skies. Highs level off around 84. Tomorrow, mainly clear skies. For J96, I'm meteorologist Jennifer Wojcicki. Currently 66.
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4: With the J96 forecast, I'm meteorologist Jennifer Wojcicki from the Weatherology Weather Center. Mainly clear today with daytime highs approaching 75. Winds out of the northwest, 5 to 10 miles per hour. Lows dip down to about 57. Tonight, clear skies. Highs level off around 84. Tomorrow, mainly clear skies. For J96, I'm meteorologist Jennifer Wojcicki. Currently 66.
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1: News this hour at Town Hall. I'm Bob Agnew in Washington. It has to be done. That sober assessment today from President Trump as he prepared to depart for Dover Air Force Base to oversee the dignified transfer of four American soldiers killed last week in the war with Iran.
2: They said, and they, all of them said very strongly, we cannot let Iran have a nuclear weapon. They won't have a nuclear weapon. So we're going to honor them. And one of the hardest things to do, for me, it's one of the hardest things to do as a president, but has to be done.
1: A political victory for the president on Tuesday as his endorsed candidate, Andy Biggs, captured the GOP nomination for Arizona governor.
3: Congressman Andy Biggs has won the Republican nomination for Arizona governor. Biggs overwhelmingly defeated fellow Congressman David Schweikert in the primary. He'll face Democratic Governor Katie Hobbs in what could be one of the closest governor races in November. Biggs is a fierce ally of President Trump and was endorsed by the president. Democrats are locked in a close primary contest in a battleground U.S. House district. Emergency physician Amish Shah is leading Marlene Galan Woods for the chance to take on Jay Feely, the former Arizona Cardinals kicker who won the Republican primary with Trump's endorsement. I'm Mike Hempen.
1: It's been a winning session so far on Wall Street. Right now, the Dow Jones Industrial Average up 158 points. New Jersey officials investigating a major voter registration error. Here's Willie Nelson.
4: New Jersey Governor Mikey

0: world. So it's a software error in the state's motor vehicle system mistakenly registered roughly 6,600 non-citizens to vote between June 2023 and June 2024. Officials say about 400 of those individuals went on to cast ballots. The disclosure comes as President Trump has renewed his calls for stronger voter registration safeguards, including support for the Save America Act. Willie Nelson, Washington.
1: More of these stories at townhall.com.
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5: Now this news update on Wisconsin Radio Network. I'm Raymond Newpert. One person is dead after a fall at Devil's Lake State Park. We get more from Robin Colbert.
6: It happened early Tuesday afternoon along the Devil's Doorway Trail. Witnesses told emergency responders that the man fell about 75 feet before rolling down a hill an additional 75 feet and then stopping near a rock field south of Devil's Doorway. Authorities believe he ventured off the trail, which likely led to his fall. The recovery took crews about 3 hours because of the trees, foliage, and height of the cliff at the scene.
5: The Madison Public Market finally is opening. The long-awaited project is finally complete and ready to open on Thursday, more than 20 years after it was first proposed. The site is at East Johnson and North First Streets and will be a year-round site for events, producers, and vendors to gather, no matter the weather or season. The space can host 28 businesses. 11 will be ready for opening day. I'm Raymond Newpert. This is Wisconsin Radio Network.
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10: With the J96 forecast, I'm meteorologist Jennifer Wojcicki from the Weatherology Weather Center. Mainly sunny this afternoon with daytime highs approaching 75. Winds out of the northwest, 5 to 10 miles per hour. Tonight, lows level off around 57. High temperatures reach up to 84. Tomorrow, mainly sunny skies. For J96, I'm meteorologist Jennifer Wojcicki. Currently, it's 68 degrees.
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0: police right there. I'm Kara. On the edge of 17, still is not legal. Stevie Nicks next.
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5: With the J96 forecast, I'm meteorologist Jennifer Wojcicki from the Weatherology Weather Center. Mainly sunny this afternoon with daytime highs approaching 75. Winds out of the northwest 5 to 10 miles per hour. Tonight, lows level off around 57. High temperatures reach up to 84. Tomorrow, mainly sunny skies. For J96, I'm meteorologist Jennifer Wojcicki. Currently, it's 68 degrees.
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3: With the J96 forecast, I'm meteorologist Jennifer Wojcicki from the Weatherology Weather Center. Mainly sunny this afternoon with daytime highs approaching 75. Winds out of the northwest, 5 to 10 miles per hour. Tonight, lows level off around 57. High temperatures reach up to 84. Tomorrow, mainly sunny skies. For J96, I'm meteorologist Jennifer Wojcicki. Currently, it's 67 degrees.
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0: Eternally optimistic is a good way to be from Journey. Heard Ozzy. It's been 1 year since he passed. Still so sad.
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0: 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Not only did they have zero bathroom lines for women, the line for the guys was so long. 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
6: With the J96 forecast, I'm meteorologist Jennifer Wojcicki from the Weatherology Weather Center. Mainly sunny this afternoon with daytime highs approaching 75. Winds out of the northwest, 5 to 10 miles per hour. Tonight, lows level off around 57. High temperatures reach up to 84. Tomorrow, mainly sunny skies.

0: 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Currently, it's 67 degrees.
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0: Ozzy had a heart attack on this day last year. Missing Ozzy, remembering him all day long here on the Greg Stone Show. Thanks for being a part of it, folks. If you've got an Ozzy story you want to share with us, hit me up on my Facebook page at Stony Boy Radio.
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10: With the J96 forecast, I'm meteorologist Jennifer Wojcicki from the Weatherology Weather Center. Mainly clear skies this afternoon, with daytime highs approaching 75. North winds around 5 miles per hour. Clear skies tonight, lows level off around 58. Daytime highs approaching 84. Tomorrow, mainly sunny skies. For J96, I'm meteorologist Jennifer Wojcicki. Right now, it's 70 degrees.
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0: There's Cream on the Greg Stone Show as we take a quick look at rock and roll history. Today is the 22nd of July, and it happened on this day back in 1967. Hendrix called it quits as the support act for the Monkees. The kids just didn't get them. What is this? And it was on this day in 1996, the angry parents of a murdered California girl sued Slayer, claiming their lyrics incited three boys to kill the girl. It was on this day in 2000, Oasis appeared at London's Wembley Stadium performing a show that was broadcast live across the world on TV. And in 2005, the Doors drummer John Densmore won a ruling that kept the other two surviving members, Ray Manzarek and Robbie Krieger, from using the band's name as a part of their act, The Doors of the 21st Century. And in 06, Johnny Cash had the number one album in the country with his posthumous record, American 5, 100 Highways, which used vocals recorded before the singer's death. Born on this day, Don Henley is 79. Today, Will Calhoun from Living Color is 62, and Pat Badger from Extreme is 59. If it's your birthday, that's who you shared with, and that's a quick look at it, folks, your rock and roll almanac for the 22nd of July. And of course, last year we lost one of the greatest. Ozzy Osbourne had a heart attack and passed away after dealing with Parkinson's and other ailments for a few years. We miss you, Ozzy. We miss you, buddy.
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0: Sticks, helping out the Greg Stone Show. Happy Hump Day, folks. And ladies are listing the guys' flexes that make them attractive. Thoughtfulness, loving animals, humility, being prepared, kindness to randoms, competence, making clear plans ahead of time, being able to easily build things, remembering things, proactive problem solving, making people feel comfortable, being musical, not being a complainer or a whiny baby, forklift certified, and becoming mayor, somebody said. These are all flexes that ladies listed that make them instantly attracted to us guys. Becoming mayor. I'll work on that one.
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2: Heartland Weather.
3: With the J96 forecast, I'm meteorologist Jennifer Wojcicki from the Weatherology Weather Center. Mainly clear skies this afternoon with daytime highs approaching 75. North winds around 5 miles per hour. Clear skies tonight, lows level off around 58. Daytime highs approaching 84. Tomorrow, mainly sunny skies. For J96, I'm meteorologist Jennifer Wojcicki. Right now, it's 70 degrees.
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0: 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Hurley. 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
1: Heartland Weather.
2: With the J96 forecast, I'm meteorologist Jennifer Wojcicki from the Weatherology Weather Center. Mainly clear skies this afternoon with daytime highs approaching 75. North winds around 5 miles per hour. Clear skies tonight, lows level off around 58. Daytime highs approaching 84. Tomorrow, mainly sunny skies. For J96, I'm meteorologist Jennifer Wojcicki. Currently, it's 72 degrees.
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0: Bon Jovi, The Daily Haircut. That's off their second record, 7,800 Degree Fahrenheit, released back in 85. That song right there, In and Out of Love, would make it to number 37 on the Billboard Hot 100 back in 1985. Got a suggestion for the Daily Haircut? 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

0: Social D just released a new record, their first in 15 years back in May. It's called Born to Kill. If you're a fan, you want to pick that up. It's Greg Stone, and you know what time it is, don't you? That's right.
1: Do you speak it? Do you speak it?
0: English. That's right, English.
1: English, do you speak it?
0: That's the official intro. Time for the word of the day. It's an adjective.
2: Stalwart.
0: Stalwart. I think most of us know what this means. If you don't, stick around. If you do, go ahead and tell everybody, and then we'll check your answers publicly. How's that sound? Next on The Greg Stone Show.
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2: Heartland Weather. With the J96 forecast, I'm meteorologist Jennifer Wojcicki from the Weatherology Weather Center. Mainly clear skies this afternoon with daytime highs approaching 75. North winds around 5 miles per hour. Clear skies tonight, lows level off around 58. Daytime highs approaching 84. Tomorrow, mainly sunny skies. For J96, I'm meteorologist Jennifer Wojcicki. Currently, it's 72 degrees.
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5: With the J96 forecast, I'm meteorologist Jennifer Wojcicki from the Weatherology Weather Center. Lows dip down to about 58 tonight under clear skies, southwest winds 5 to 10 miles per hour. Highs around 84 tomorrow, mainly sunny skies. Lows dip down to about 64 tomorrow night, clear skies. For J96, I'm meteorologist Jennifer Wojcicki. Currently 73.
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0: Alvin Lee with his band 10 years after, and I'd love to change the world. It's Greg Stone. It's time for that shot of funny. It's Kathleen Madigan today. She's one of my favorites. Here she is talking about Martha Stewart's cat hammock. A cat hammock, yes. Here's your shot of funny this afternoon.
1: I waste endless amounts of time, endless hours watching TV. TV that I can't believe I'm watching while I'm watching it, but I can't turn it off. This is the best example of the last 6 months. About 3 months ago, I watched Martha Stewart build a hammock for a cat. Swear to God. I don't even have a cat. I was just so astonished that a human being could reach this point in their life. Where you are literally this out of things to do. And there's enough free room in your brain for the thought to get in while looking at the cat. I don't think he's comfortable enough. I see him in a hammock with a martini. I think Martha Stewart is evil. I can't prove that. Her little project, she's like, well, this should only take 30 minutes. For you, you had 10 guys shopping for this for 4 days. You go to Home Depot and try to find cat hammock carpet.
0: Kathleen Madigan, sort of random this afternoon. It's your shot of funny. We'll get back to the rock in just a few moments. Billy Squire and some epic Pink Floyd.
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7: With the J96 forecast, I'm meteorologist Jennifer Wojcicki from the Weatherology Weather Center. Lows dip down to about 58 tonight under clear skies, southwest winds 5 to 10 miles per hour. Highs around 84 tomorrow, mainly sunny skies. Lows dip down to about 64 tomorrow night, clear skies. For J96, I'm meteorologist Jennifer Wojcicki. Currently 73.
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0: Expected to be signed soon and could irritate Iran, which insists on its own right to a civilian nuclear program. Willie Nelson, Washington.
1: President Trump went to Dover Air Force Base today to participate in the dignified transfer of four American soldiers who were killed last week in the Iran conflict. The president told reporters Americans support the war with Iran.
2: Well, Americans aren't against the war. A poll just came out. Americans don't want high gasoline prices, but they're not against the war. That just came out loud and clear in a poll. Nobody wants Iran to have a nuclear weapon. Do you want Iran to have a nuclear weapon? You think it's good? Go ahead.
1: President Trump-backed Republican candidates in Arizona swept the state's primaries last night.
3: President Trump and the late Charlie Kirk both had endorsed Congressman Andy Biggs, and he won his primary for governor. He will face the current Democrat Governor Katie Hobbs in November. In District 1, which covers northeastern Maricopa County and is the wealthiest district in Arizona, the president endorsed former NFL kicker Jay Feely, and he won. And to the much-watched District 4, which includes the Phoenix suburbs of Tempe and Mesa, Democrat socialist Kai Newkirk lost by 30 points to four-time incumbent Greg Stanton. Newkirk believes in sanctuary cities and wanted to abolish ICE. Laura Winters reporting.
1: On Wall Street, the Dow down by 6 points. The Nasdaq dropped 146. The S&P 500 lower by 10. 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
6: Now this news update on Wisconsin Radio Network. I'm Bob Haig. The latest Marquette poll finds 45% of likely Democratic primary voters remain undecided about a choice for governor. Madison State Representative Francesca Hong polled at 26%, former Lieutenant Governor Mandela Barnes at 15%. Lieutenant Governor Sarah Rodriguez, who's dropped out, was at 11%. The poll did not include Milwaukee County Executive David Crowley, who had yet to re-enter the race when it was conducted. The U.S. House on Wednesday passed legislation that puts constraints on members of Congress buying stocks. It was authored by 1st District Congressman Brian Stile of Wisconsin. A Wisconsin Rapids man faces a seventh offense OWI after leading police on a high-speed chase Monday night. Wisconsin Radio Network.
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9: 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With the J96 forecast, I'm meteorologist Jennifer Wojcicki.

0: from the Weatherology Weather Center. Lows dip down to about 58 tonight under clear skies, southwest winds 5 to 10 miles per hour. Highs around 84 tomorrow, mainly sunny skies. Lows dip down to about 64 tomorrow night, clear skies. For J96, I'm meteorologist Jennifer Wojcicki. Currently 72.
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Backdoor, a bunch of Stony Baloney will continue to remember Ozzy Osbourne on the one-year anniversary of his passing and some of the greatest classic rock ever made. We'll hear from Motley Crue, some AC/DC, plus this. Here's Steve Miller.

0: epic track from Queen. It's Greg Stone playing the game Stone Cold Fact or a Bunch of Stony Baloney that you're more likely to get hurt at work on Monday than any other day of the week. You're more likely to get hurt on a Monday than any other day of the week. What do you think, folks? Stone Cold Fact or is that a Bunch of Stony Baloney? I got your answer in just a few moments, plus the Doobie Brothers and Aerosmith.
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0: Carr has given us a hand, part of your Wednesday soundtrack as we wrap it up. Stone Cold Factor and a bunch of Stony Baloney that you're more likely to get hurt at work on a Monday than any other day of the week. That is a stone cold fact. According to the Bureau of Labor Statistics, Monday consistently sees the highest volume of workplace injuries of any day. Experts attribute this Monday effect to weekend fatigue, cognitive errors from disruptive sleep schedules, and adjusting to the physical demands of work after time off. It's just two freaking days. Well, there you have it, folks. If you're going to get hurt at work, it's probably going to happen on a Monday.
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3: With the J96 forecast, I'm meteorologist Jennifer Wojcicki from the Weatherology Weather Center. Lows dip down to about 58 tonight under clear skies, southwest winds 5 to 10 miles per hour. Highs around 84 tomorrow, mainly sunny skies. Lows dip down to about 64 tomorrow night, clear skies. For J96, I'm meteorologist Jennifer Wojcicki. Currently 72.
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4: Heartland Weather.
5: With the J96 forecast, I'm meteorologist Jennifer Wojcicki from the Weatherology Weather Center. Lows dip down to about 58 tonight under clear skies, southwest winds 5 to 10 miles per hour. Highs around 84 tomorrow, mainly sunny skies. Lows dip down to about 64 tomorrow night, clear skies. For J96, I'm meteorologist Jennifer Wojcicki. Currently, it's 72 degrees.
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0: sadly, today is the year anniversary of the passing of Ozzy, just 2 weeks after his final performance, which I'm surprised isn't out on DVD yet, with money going to the charities that the concert supported. So I don't see why they haven't done that. It was an amazing concert. It really was. We miss you. An amazing man you were. Ozzy on the Greg Stone Show.
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0: A little Johnny Cougar Mellencamp wrapping up my portion of your hump day. We'll be back tomorrow as we inch our way towards your weekend. As always, my friends, thanks for having us in your speakers.
1: This is not headline news. It's National Hammock Day, which means tomorrow is National Help, I'm Still Stuck in This Hammock Day. It's World Brain Day, while we still use them, instead of asking chat everything. Don Henley turned 79 today. He's still living life in the fast lane, but he's driving too slow and left his blinker on. And a Mississippi woman was busted driving naked while in possession of weed and illegal guns. To find out more, Google boobies, doobies, and oozies. This is not headline news.
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9: With the J96 forecast, I'm meteorologist Jennifer Wojcicki from the Weatherology Weather Center. Lows dip down to about 58 tonight under clear skies, southwest winds 5 to 10 miles per hour. Highs around 84 tomorrow, mainly sunny skies. Lows dip down to about 64 tomorrow night, clear skies. For J96,

0: 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Currently, it's 72 degrees.
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